I have a dream that one day this nation will rise up, live out the meaning of its creed. We hold these truths to be self-evident that all men are

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1: 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I'm from the dirty, but that Chico nice. Y'all call it a moment.

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1: Your head's a mess and your body lies awake. You can catch a break. Still dark outside and the pills they've got you taking doesn't seem to change it.

FM 1. Sommerfeeling pur. Shine bright like a diamond. Shine bright like a